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1: I just hope that this statistic doesn't get lost in the next couple of days. 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
1: 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All the latest things.
0: There's John the Legend, John the Ref, who sent me in a Manchester United program from the last Man United Liverpool game.
2: That's right. Did you read it yet?
0: Do you know what? I had a gloss over it.
2: There you go.
0: It's a lovely, lovely little program.
2: Yeah, there you go.
0: I will say this, John the Ref. I really like that blue United away kit.
2: Oh, do you?
0: Oh, it's really nice. Yeah.
2: Top draw.
0: Not the club. Not the team.
2: But the kit.
0: Just that particular jersey's snazzy.
2: Yeah,
0: but anyway, John, thank you for that. He sent me the program from the game where United won by cheating by handing in a ball into the net.
2: Sorry, cheating, is it?
0: Yeah, well, you know.
2: Sorry, cheating, is it?
0: VAR United. You got away with murder, you pups. All right, latest things this morning. Thousands abandon RT Radio over new schedule. Oh, wow, that's interesting.
2: Yeah.
0: Because they're listening to the Neil Prendeville Show, brought to you by his motor car. And Elevate Credit Unions.
2: Yeah.
0: That's on the front of the Daily Mail this morning. That happens at radio stations sometimes if they, shift the schedule. It takes a little while for it to bed
2: indeed.
0: In.
2: Indeed.
0: So anyway, there you go. Thank you for making Red FM the number one, the undisputed number one for a record 10 ratings books in a row.
2: It's true, yeah.
0: For being there every day for us. Thank you so much.
2: Absolutely.
0: From this show right across the whole schedule and the whole weekend.
2: Yeah.
0: We couldn't do Red FM if you weren't there. So
2: exactly.
0: Sincerely, thank you for listening and keeping the kids fed. That's all I'd say. Thank you very much. That's what it's about.
2: It actually is.
0: If you have a job, you can keep the show on the road.
2: Yes. Yeah.
0: All the things that are happening. No, they're talking about staying with the RTE team. RTE's top three stars snagged 790,000. Claire, Paddy, and Miriam. They published a list of top earners for last year, which shows its three biggest stars pocketed 790,000. And you might look at it and go, wow, that's an insane amount of money. And then you have to think about, when it comes to people like this, the audiences that they pull in.
2: Yeah.
0: Sells revenue,
2: yeah.
0: So they are valuable in that sense. So that's why they get paid, fairly hefty salaries.
2: Mm-hmm.
0: Eurovision Charlie backs RTE's boycott. So Charlie McGettigan backs RTE's boycott of the show over Israel's inclusion. Charlie McGettigan was rock and roll star.
2: I don't know who that is. I have to be honest. I'm really sorry.
0: Charlie McGettigan won the Eurovision for Ireland.
2: Did he?
0: Who was the other fella that he was with? They did Rock and Roll Kids, wasn't it?
2: Oh, I love that song.
0: Yeah.
2: We were...
0: Paul Harrington.
2: There you go.
0: Paul Harrington and Charlie McGettigan won Eurovision.
2: When?
0: Oh, I'm going to say 25 years ago.
2: Wow, okay.
0: 1994.
2: That's a great song, you know.
0: It was the most un-Eurovision song, but Eurovision went through this weird period where all these slow ballads were winning.
2: There was normal songs in it, you mean?
0: Yeah. Basically, Amble could have won Eurovision back in the 90s.
3: Yeah.
0: So he's saying that RT were right for doing what they're doing. On the other hand, the creator of Father Ted is having a different argument.
2: Yeah.
0: Classic motoring show Top Gear has been brought back by the BBC 4 years after they shelved it.
2: I was going to say, it's been gone for quite a few years, yeah.
0: You see, when you change the lineup, it's when you're invested in a show and, the Three Amigos that were on.
2: Yeah, I know.
0: Clarkson, whatever you think about him, he was brilliant on it.
2: They were synonymous with it, really, weren't they? Like, you couldn't pick anyone else to
0: I did like that show they went off and did on Amazon.
2: Didn't they get Joey from Friends on it?
0: It was Joey from Friends, Chris Evans. Billie Eilish turned up.
2: It was bizarre.
0: It was basically everyone and anyone. Mr. Bean was on it for a while.
2: So who were the new presenters?
0: Paddy McGuinness and Chris Harris and Andrew Flintoff will be back.
2: Okay, Flintoff.
0: Oh, sorry. Yeah. A new presentation team will replace the former host.
2: Oh,
0: so they're gone.
2: Right, okay,
0: sorry,
2: right.
0: Okay.
2: So
0: anyway, they're bringing back Top Gear. That's the other side of it.
2: Do you like that show?
0: Love it, yeah.
2: I always felt, and I don't know if you feel this way, but whenever I watch, you know when they have to do the speed round, when they have to beat... The celebrity has to do the speed round, go around
0: the
2: circuit.
0: Oh, it's the star in an average car or something,
2: isn't
0: it?
2: And then they have this, this table and they put you in, they slot you in as to how fast you are.
0: Mm-hmm.
2: I always feel like if I did that, I'd be top.
0: Vic, takes you about 2 hours to come in from Cove
2: no,
0: in the morning.
2: No, it actually doesn't. That's, I'm actually a really good driver.
0: Any minute now, we should come rocking in the door. I left at 3:30.
2: That's an exaggeration.
0: It is not an exaggeration.
2: Yes, it is.

0: 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You're waking up to Red FM. Rita Ora and How We Do. It's 18 minutes after 7. It's Friday morning. It's quarter of a million Friday today on the station. Another 250 grand is going to go out the door. Cash machine's coming up in 10 minutes if you want to get in the draw. What the hell has Roy Keane done with some poached eggs? I'll tell you that story in a minute as well. But it's Friday morning, everybody.
1: Time for dad gags.
0: Let's go.
1: Have you got a funny joke? What's happening now? Only a red.
0: Drums at the ready. Rory, welcome back, kid.
2: Hi, buddy. A woman told me she'd been giving birth to baby goats. Now, clearly she's kidding.
3: That's good. It is.
0: Lads, I'm confused. How can a cemetery, how could like a funeral home here in Cork raise its funeral prices?
3: I don't know.
0: And blame it on the cost of living.
3: Rory, what is that laugh?
0: Honda 50 starting up.
3: It is.
0: On a frosty morning.
2: What do you call a Viking who's lost his boat?
0: What?
2: A hiking. I hope you can afford a new one.
3: These are good, lads.
0: Back in my day, lads, you used to be able to go to a petrol station and get free air.
3: Yeah.
0: You know, remember that? You pump up your tires of free air.
3: Right, yeah.
0: Now it's a euro.
3: Oh.
0: That's inflation for you.
3: Oh, God. All right, Dad.
2: My friend asked me to help round up his 37 sheep.
0: Yeah?
2: I said 40.
3: We had to think about that for a second.
2: They're the best ones.
3: Just for a second.
0: I asked my surgeon the other day, can I administer my own anesthesia? He said, go, knock yourself out.
2: What kind of doctor was Dr. Pepper? He was a physician.
0: Oh.
2: Yeah, that joke was pretty flat.
0: I arrived early at a restaurant and the manager said, do you mind waiting a bit? And I said, yeah, no. He said, good, take these drinks to table 9.
2: My uncle wasn't just a locksmith. He was also a great mentor.
0: Wow.
2: He opened a lot of doors for people.
0: Good Lord. Flushed. Flushed. I hope you all know and appreciate that I've been struggling with addiction lately.
3: Okay.
0: My addiction to chocolate, marshmallows and nuts, I've got over it.
3: Right.
0: It wasn't easy, lads. It was a rocky road.
2: Yes!
3: Yes! That's good.
2: Oh, lads, I need to rehome a dog.
0: Yeah?
2: It's a small terrier that barks a lot.
3: Right.
2: But if you're interested, let me know and I'll jump over the neighbour's fence and get it for you.
4: Stop the world and let me.
0: I have two cheeky ones here from Mick Mulcahy.
3: Right, yeah.
0: Yeah, he's always sending me dad gags and he's listening this morning, so I said I better send one in.
3: Go on.
0: This is absolutely brilliant and I hope I don't have to explain it. Are you ready?
3: Right.
0: Bruce Lee's only daughter, Simone, now makes a living selling mobile phone contracts.
3: Right.
2: Sim only.
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1: Wanting a Land Rover, I put it on my vision board. 4 months later, a guy bought one in to be sold. 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
2: That's impossible.
3: Maybe we need better examples.
1: That's from Joanne.
2: Oh, good Lord.
1: What?
2: I'll leave it at that.
1: What?
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0: That is Harry Styles, American Girls, launching in Amsterdam this Saturday night. He's Together tour. It's a bit of a mini residency. Then he's off to London, where his opening act is his pal, Shania Twain.
1: They're totally crazy.
0: If you would like to see Shania Twain when she heads over to Ireland for her only Irish date, it is the 7th of July in Thomond Park. I would like to get you there. What you got to do is send in your voice notes. I mean, try a little bit of singing if you want. You don't have to actually be able to sing. Never stop me. You can go country. You can go loud. You can give it all of the Friday feels. And you could be winning my final pair of tickets to see the Country Queen, 7th of July, Thomond Park. She is the top selling female country pop artist of all time. And she puts on a show and a half. Maybe you saw her in Cork a couple of years ago and you are hungry for more. Or you've never seen her. She is one to have on your bucket list. Get your hats ready. Bit of double denim and you're way with you. 0868 104 106. Get them into me right now. You could be winning. Here's Bebe Rexha and Faithless.

Anthony Joshua, 240 million. Tyson Fury, he's debuted on the list for the first time ever at number 29. He's got an estimated net worth now of 162. But Rory McIlroy, he is leading the way there with the sports stars, over 300 million, 325 million. 90 million ahead of this guy, Harry Styles. But he'd probably catch him, won't he, as the years go on. This is American Girls on Cork's Red FM.

0: Bentley. 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
0: Take me back to the time when we party all night. 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

0: called Shakira's Hips Don't Lie. Shaka Themis and Blars of Murder, She Wrote, produced by Sly and Robbie. And we've got Tim Deluxe next on Cork's Red FM. It's Friday night and we've got some party jams on the way from Todd Terry and also Calvin Harris.
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big evergreen anthem from Ultra Nat Day, who had so many club hits, but Free was definitely the biggest one. More music from Jazzino. And since Belters only did play at our bowl party yesterday, we're going to play a couple of their tracks. One with Jazzy and one with St. Paul Calder and Make Me Feel Good are following closer to the

0: That was Medusa and Hozier here on Cork's Red FM. Loads of music on the way in the next hour. 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
0: It's Sinead Quinlan clocking on for another hour here on Red FM this Friday night. Lewis Capaldi is on the way, but coming up first, it's Calvin Harris and Kasabian. Let's go.
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